It's Thomas Rhett. What's your country song? 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We're celebrating Star Wars, Grogu, and The Mandalorian. 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

0: Luke Combs, Sleepless in a Hotel Room, Taku 105, now with more country mornings and celebrating 90s country and Star Wars all weekend long for Memorial Day. Love me some Grogu, love me some 90s country. It just works out. 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
1: Juno weather for America's most beautiful capital city.
2: Showers continue as we head through our Saturday. We're going to be looking at daytime highs this afternoon. Under those cloudy skies in the upper 40s, winds light and variable out of the southeast. Showers continuing overnight tonight, tapering off after midnight, though. 38 degrees for an overnight low and some patchy fog. Looking at cloudy skies once again Sunday, drier, though. High of 51. Our next weather update in less than 30 minutes. This is Juno Media Center meteorologist Jason Laird.
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0: Josh Ross, Hate How You Look, Taku 105, celebrating 90s country and Star Wars all weekend long, but not forgetting about Memorial Day on Monday, May 25th. The Memorial Day ceremony will be at 11 a.m. at Evergreen Cemetery in the Veterans section. The host will be the Taku Post 5559, Veterans of Foreign Wars of the United States. Please remember why Memorial Day is Memorial Day, and thank you to everybody that served and gave the ultimate sacrifice for our country.
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0: Ronnie Millsap, Since I Don't Have You, so good on Taku 105. It's all part of that 90s Triple Play Manda Memorial Weekend. We're celebrating 90s country and Star Wars. I am really excited to go see the new Star Wars movie. Realize it's been like 7-8 years since the last Star Wars movie in theaters. Bring it on at this point. And bring on that graduation coming up tomorrow for those Juno grads for Juno Douglas High School. We are celebrating all the graduates in the community with our Faces of the Future page over at Taku105.com. Upload your grad. Let's celebrate them and have a chance to win dinner for four at Tony's in Auk Bay. We're going to announce that winner on Monday, June 1st.
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2: Showers continue as we head through our Saturday. We're going to be looking at daytime highs this afternoon. Under those cloudy skies in the upper 40s. Winds light and variable out of the southeast. Showers continuing overnight tonight, tapering off after midnight, though. 38 degrees for an overnight low and some patchy fog. Looking at cloudy skies once again Sunday. Drier, though. High of 51. Our next weather update in less than 30 minutes. This is Juno Media Center meteorologist Jason Laird.
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Leroy Parnell. Sorry, I just got to say it like that every time. I love Leroy Parnell. What kind of fool do you think I am? Taku 105, it is your 90s Triple Play Manda Memorial Weekend, celebrating Star Wars, celebrating 90s country. 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
1: Juno weather for America's most beautiful capital city.
2: Lingering showers overnight tonight throughout the region, under mostly cloudy skies, down to the upper 30s for overnight lows, and most of those showers taper off after midnight. Some patchy fog settling in as well. That fog does stick with us into Sunday morning. We're going to stay cloudy into Sunday as well, high of 51. Cloudy again Sunday night, down to 42. Our next weather update in less than 30 minutes. This is Juno Media Center meteorologist Jason Laird.
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0: 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And coming up on Monday, May 25th, the Memorial Day ceremony, it will be at the Evergreen Cemetery in the Veterans section and will start at 11 a.m. The host will be the Taku Post 5559, Veterans of Foreign Wars of the United States. 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

0: Lionel Cartwright digging deep for the Mandalay Triple Play Memorial Day weekend celebration. Lionel Cartwright, Leap of Faith. I haven't heard that one in a while. That's what you get here on Taku 105. A little bit old, a little bit of new, and celebrate 90s country all Memorial Day weekend long. If you're looking for something to do for this weekend, we got our community calendar over at Taku105.com. And that is the same place you can go for our many podcasts that we do here at Taku 105 as well. Check it out.
1: Juno weather for America's most beautiful capital city.
2: Lingering showers overnight tonight throughout the region under mostly cloudy skies, down to the upper 30s for overnight lows. And most of those showers taper off after midnight. Some patchy fog settling in as well. That fog does stick with us into Sunday morning. We're going to stay cloudy into Sunday as well. High of 51. Cloudy again Sunday night, down to 42. Our next weather update in less than 30 minutes. This is Juno Media Center meteorologist Jason Laird.
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Trisha Yearwood, she's in love with the boy here inside the saloon. She was on hand with her husband, Garth Brooks, when he was awarded 200 million sales. The guy is just a selling machine when it comes to big old records. And to think of that, he's only had 19 number ones in his career. Isn't that crazy? Full Hour Country with Keith Urban. Here's a little bit of everything.

0: There's nothing like country music to kick off a great weekend.
1: The work week had its turn. 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Welcome to the weekend on Taku 105, Juno's country home.

0: That's Ella Langley's latest A&B Her here inside the saloon. How about Blake, Brad, and Dolly Parton? She heard there's a party going on two doors down. We will hear from her. Hey, hit us up on our Facebook page at RC Social Saloon if there is something we can get on the jukebox for you. And something that we will be talking about tomorrow that we were talking about on social media yesterday, wanting to know what you would put on or what you are putting on your Memorial Day weekend playlist. A lot of people are going to be outside on the lake, taking road trips, hanging out with family and friends, and making a mix for everybody to listen to. What are you putting on your Memorial Day Toast to Summer playlist? Okay, think about that because we're going to be talking about it tomorrow.
1: Juno weather for America's most beautiful capital city.
2: Lingering showers overnight tonight throughout the region under mostly cloudy skies down to the upper 30s for overnight lows. And most of those showers taper off after midnight. Some patchy fog settling in as well. That fog does stick with us into Sunday morning. We're going to stay cloudy into Sunday as well. High of 51. Cloudy again Sunday night down to 42. Our next weather update in less than 30 minutes. This is Juno Media Center meteorologist Jason Laird.
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0: Blake Shelton, that is Stay Country or Die Trying here inside the saloon. How great is this? Stick around. We are going to hear three great songs from a future Country Music Hall of Famer, and he's going to be in the Hall of Fame quicker than you know it. He's going to be inducted this coming fall. We will hear a triple shot from Tim McGraw, three of his biggest hits from the 90s, the early 90s, mid-90s, and late 90s. Should I tell you what they are? All right. She Never Lets It Go to Her Heart by Tim McGraw. Please Remember Me by Tim McGraw. And the third one, oh, so good. And this thing is well over 30 years old already. I'm not going to tell you what it is. You got to stick around and sing along to it.
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3: 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It also supports transportation systems and service networks that help connect people, equipment, and materials across the region. 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

0: All right, be honest. When was the last time you heard that song on your radio? That's the kind of great throwbacks you hear here inside the saloon each and every day. A triple shot from Tim McGraw. We heard She Never Lets It Go to Her Heart, Please Remember Me. And of course, then, one of my all-time favorites, Refried Dreams. Full Hour of Country coming up. Hang out. Music from Tracy Byrd, Kenny Chesney, Diamond Rio. And That's When I Love You, says Phil Vassar.
1: Juno weather for America's most beautiful capital city.
2: Lingering showers overnight tonight throughout the region, under mostly cloudy skies, down to the upper 30s for overnight lows, and most of those showers taper off after midnight. Some patchy fog settling in as well. That fog does stick with us into Sunday morning. We're going to stay cloudy into Sunday as well, high of 51. Cloudy again Sunday night, down to 42. Our next weather update in less than 30 minutes. This is Juno Media Center meteorologist Jason Laird.
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That's Phil Vassar. That's When I Love You here inside the saloon. Hi there, Rich Cassidy. Remember now, tomorrow inside the saloon right here, we're going to be talking about your Memorial Day weekend playlist. What songs are you listening to on your playlist for what many consider to be the unofficial start to summer? And you can tell us about your summer playlist if you want to as well. Music all the way from Dylan Scott and Diamond Rio. Here's In a Week or Two.

0: Dylan's got what he'll never have here inside the saloon. Hang out for Corey Kent and Co. Wetzel, their latest Rocky Mountain Low. Tracy Byrd going to go 10 rounds with Jose Cuervo. And a gentleman who had a big old hit back in the 90s. He was more known for being a songwriter in the 90s of big hits. But there was a short little window where he was an artist himself, and he had a big hit on the country music charts. His name is Robert Ellis Orrell. We'll see if you remember this one. It was called Boom. It was over, just like that.
1: Juno weather for America's most beautiful capital city.
2: Lingering showers overnight tonight throughout the region, under mostly cloudy skies, down to the upper 30s for overnight lows, and most of those showers taper off after midnight. Some patchy fog settling in as well. That fog does stick with us into Sunday morning. We're going to stay cloudy into Sunday as well, high of 51. Cloudy again Sunday night, down to 42. Our next weather update in less than 30 minutes. This is Juno Media Center meteorologist Jason Laird.
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0: Corey and Co. Corey Kent, Co. Wetzel, and Rocky Mountain Low. Hang out, Clint Black on the way. We'll hear from Aaron Tippin with that working man's PhD. And Time Marches On, the biggest hit of the illustrious career of Tracy Lawrence.
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0: Clint Black and summer's coming. It certainly is. This the official, unofficial kickoff to summer, Memorial Day weekend. Hi there, Rich Cassidy. I hope you're having a wonderful weekend. Thank you so much for cranking us up. And make sure that you think about it and let us know tomorrow. We're going to be asking you tomorrow what has been on your Memorial Day weekend playlist as the unofficial start to summer. Want to know what you are jamming to when, of course, you're not listening to RC Social Saloon right here. Hey, listen, if you love the history of country music and stories behind the greatest country songs of all time, make sure you follow us on TikTok and Facebook. It's easy. Just look for Cassidy Country. 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And the best part is, it's absolutely free.
1: Juno weather for America's most beautiful capital city.
2: Lingering showers overnight tonight throughout the region. Under mostly cloudy skies, down to the upper 30s for overnight lows. And most of those showers taper off after midnight. Some patchy fog settling in as well. That fog does stick with us into Sunday morning. We're going to stay cloudy into Sunday as well. High of 51. Cloudy again Sunday night, down to 42. Our next weather update in less than 30 minutes. This is Juno Media Center meteorologist Jason Laird.
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0: Randy Travis was just a little fella. His dad wanted his son to become a country music star, so he filled the house with a whole bunch of songs by Hank Williams. Of course, Randy did become a big, big country legend, but then on the other hand, he didn't have much of a choice, did he? John Gleason with you. It's Country Underway. Here's Dierks Bentley.
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0: It might take a lot of space and a little bit of time, but I'm going to get this truck turned around. Music for you and your generation in a country frame of mind. So glad you could spend some time. John Gleason with you in the midst of the Memorial Day weekend. You think you can hold your breath 2, 3, maybe even 4 minutes. What about almost half an hour? That's what I said, a half an hour. I've got the story of one man who did just that, and I'll tell you all about it in this half hour.
1: Juno weather for America's most beautiful capital city.
2: Lingering showers overnight tonight throughout the region under mostly cloudy skies, down to the upper 30s for overnight lows. And most of those showers taper off after midnight. Some patchy fog settling in as well. That fog does stick with us into Sunday morning. We're going to stay cloudy into Sunday as well. High of 51. Cloudy again Sunday night, down to 42. Our next weather update in less than 30 minutes. This is Juno Media Center meteorologist Jason Laird.
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Your musical companion through the Memorial Day weekend, John Gleason with you, and the man held his breath for a half hour underwater. Recently, a fellow in Europe by the name of Viktimir Miracic breathed oxygen for 5 minutes, then dove underwater and didn't resurface for 29 minutes. Now, this is what dolphins and seals can do, not humans. Miracic called it a personal challenge. He said it was actually easier for him once he passed the 20-minute mark, mentally anyway. Physically, his body was more than ready to call it a day. He actually started going into spasms.

0: 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This May, we're digging deep. 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

0: native of Beaumont, Texas. There's Clay Walker. You're beginning to get to me. It took a while. I'm a little dense, but you are beginning to get to me. Okay, we got 1 hour down. We got our second wind. We are well underway. So glad you could spend some time here. Our part of this get-together over the Memorial Day weekend. Stick with us, my friends, because when we come back, we're going to hear from Tim McGraw.
1: Juneau weather for America's most beautiful capital city.
2: Lingering showers overnight tonight throughout the region under mostly cloudy skies, down to the upper 30s for overnight lows. And most of those showers taper off after midnight. Some patchy fog settling in as well. That fog does stick with us into Sunday morning. We're going to stay cloudy into Sunday as well. High of 51. Cloudy again Sunday night, down to 42. Our next weather update in less than 30 minutes. This is Juneau Media Center meteorologist Jason Laird.
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Okay, let's face it. There's country music and then there's everything else. You are where you're supposed to be. John Gleason with you as we continue through the Memorial Day weekend. Going to change the tempo just a little bit with Chris Stapleton.

0: Thank you, George. Thank you, Luke. Another example of the finest country that we're playing throughout the Memorial Day weekend. Today happens to be, amongst other things, National Best Friend-in-Law Day. Not just a best friend, not just an in-law, but a fusion of the two. We'll tell you about that coming up in the next half hour.
1: Juneau weather for America's most beautiful capital city.
2: Lingering showers overnight tonight throughout the region under mostly cloudy skies, down to the upper 30s for overnight lows. And most of those showers taper off after midnight. Some patchy fog settling in as well. That fog does stick with us into Sunday morning. We're going to stay cloudy into Sunday as well. High of 51. Cloudy again Sunday night, down to 42. Our next weather update in less than 30 minutes. This is Juneau Media Center meteorologist Jason Laird.
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0: country for you over the Memorial Day weekend. Just so you know, Father's Day is about 3 weeks out. More about that later on. Today happens to be Best Friend-in-Law Day. Friend-in-Law Day, you come into a relationship by way of marriage. So, guys, think of it this way. You marry the love of your life, and you're very, very happy, but it happens to be her brother who you really, really get along with and becomes your best friend. It's what you call a win-win situation for everybody. Lori Morgan coming up. Also Alabama, and when we return, we're going to hear from Doug Stone.
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0: You know, I could listen to that lady sing right on through the end of the Memorial Day weekend, and maybe I'll do that. Lori Morgan and Back in Your Arms Again. John Gleason with you, and yes, we got 2 hours down, 2 hours in the rearview mirror. We're going to take a little break in the action, but you know we're coming back. And when we do, Darius Rucker waiting in the wings.
1: Juno weather for America's most beautiful capital city.
2: Lingering showers overnight tonight throughout the region under mostly cloudy skies down to the upper 30s for overnight lows. And most of those showers taper off after midnight. Some patchy fog settling in as well. That fog does stick with us into Sunday morning. We're going to stay cloudy into Sunday as well. High of 51. Cloudy again Sunday night down to 42. Our next weather update in less than 30 minutes. This is Juno Media Center meteorologist Jason Laird.
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Well, here's how you size things up. If you were tapping your toe and you're humming along, then you were surrounded by the finest country music ever recorded, and we're going to continue to play that for you each and every day of the week. Starting out another hour, turning out to be a right nice time, here's Sawyer Brown.

0: there's nothing like country music to kick off a great weekend.
1: The work week had its turn. 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

0: Zella Langley and country music for you over the Memorial Day weekend. And let's remember the reason for the holiday, shall we? John Gleason with you as we continue. You know, sometimes books fly off the shelves. Other times you can't give them away. We got a story about books that took their time getting sold. And we'll have that for you coming up in the next half hour.
1: Juneau weather for America's most beautiful capital city.
2: Lingering showers overnight tonight throughout the region under mostly cloudy skies down to the upper 30s for overnight lows. And most of those showers taper off after midnight. Some patchy fog settling in as well. That fog does stick with us into Sunday morning. We're going to stay cloudy into Sunday as well. High of 51. Cloudy again Sunday night down to 42. Our next weather update in less than 30 minutes. This is Juneau Media Center meteorologist Jason Laird.
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0: Kane Brown and more music for you, the best in country. In 1716, the Oxford University Press, a very famous press, printed up 500 copies of the New Testament. And as important as that was, it didn't really fly off the shelf. It wasn't quite as exciting as, say, a John Grisham novel. In fact, it took 200 years. 200 years to sell all 500 copies, but I mean, let's face it, back in 1716, they didn't have access to Amazon.
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0: You know, the thing I like about the weekend is we get an opportunity to get together, kick back, take things easy, and listen to some of the finest music, but it tends to go so fast. I mean, I'm looking here, we're staring at our last hour, still one more hour, but we're heading into our last one, and I got one or two surprises for you. We're going to pass that along. We're also going to hear from the Nitty Gritty Dirt Band when we come back.
1: Juneau weather for America's most beautiful capital city.
2: Lingering showers overnight tonight throughout the region under mostly cloudy skies down to the upper 30s for overnight lows. And most of those showers taper off after midnight. Some patchy fog settling in as well. That fog does stick with us into Sunday morning. We're going to stay cloudy into Sunday as well. High of 51. Cloudy again Sunday night down to 42. Our next weather update in less than 30 minutes. This is Juneau Media Center meteorologist Jason Laird.
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Tapping your toe and keeping time with the music, this is what we do each and every weekend. John Gleason playing the country for you throughout the Memorial Day weekend. And coming up, we're going to have a word about Lainey Wilson, who just got married a couple weeks ago, and she's got a word about her wardrobe on her wedding day. We'll tell you about that coming up. Here's Billy Currington.

0: Just the best in country, and don't tell me. John Gleason with you. You know, Lainey Wilson got married to Devlin Hodges a couple weeks ago. They've got a picture of her online in her wedding dress. Just stunning. Drop-dead gorgeous. But she's telling everybody that that was the first time in her life she ever wore a dress. Yeah, she's got this wonderful signature bell-bottoms and Western flair. You know what she normally wears. She looks wonderful. But the first time she ever had a dress on was the wedding dress on her wedding day. Not sure I believe that, but if that's what she wants to tell everyone, good for her. Coming up, we're going to hear from Blake Shelton.
1: Juno weather for America's most beautiful capital city.
2: Lingering showers overnight tonight throughout the region under mostly cloudy skies, down to the upper 30s for overnight lows. And most of those showers taper off after midnight. Some patchy fog settling in as well. That fog does stick with us into Sunday morning. We're going to stay cloudy into Sunday as well. High of 51. Cloudy again Sunday night, down to 42. Our next weather update in less than 30 minutes. This is Juno Media Center meteorologist Jason Laird.
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0: There's nothing like country music to kick off a great weekend.
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0: And on that note, we'll say thank you to Patty Loveless, and we will conclude our portion of National Best Friend-in-Law Day. If you don't have a friend, you can find yourself a friend-in-law. It works just that easily. Time for John to pick up his toys, move along, make room for others. Thank you so very, very much for spending a little time here. It's always a joy for me when we get together, and hopefully we're going to get that opportunity again very, very soon.
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2: Lingering showers overnight tonight throughout the region under mostly cloudy skies, down to the upper 30s for overnight lows. And most of those showers taper off after midnight. Some patchy fog settling in as well. That fog does stick with us into Sunday morning. We're going to stay cloudy into Sunday as well. High of 51. Cloudy again Sunday night, down to 42. Our next weather update in less than 30 minutes. This is Juneau Media Center meteorologist Jason Laird.
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Thank you so much for letting us be a part of your Memorial Day weekend. We appreciate that so very much. To keep them rolling right along, here's Kenny Chesney, and the song is called Young.

0: Well, that's quite a story about that Chevy Silverado. Any way you look at it right there. And that, of course, Bailey Zimmerman. Understand police in Italy were called after a resident reported a man had fired off a gun in his backyard. So when the officers arrived right there, they found a pretty much drunk man with a shotgun hidden behind his sofa. So when the officers questioned the man about why he had fired his weapon, the man said he was frustrated with his children, his marriage, his job, and of all things right there, his favorite TV show. Really?
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2: Lingering showers overnight tonight throughout the region under mostly cloudy skies down to the upper 30s for overnight lows. And most of those showers taper off after midnight. Some patchy fog settling in as well. That fog does stick with us into Sunday morning. We're going to stay cloudy into Sunday as well. High of 51. Cloudy again Sunday night down to 42. Our next weather update in less than 30 minutes. 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
5: 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Marine access, roads, docks, aircraft, freight, and coordinated logistics all play a role in keeping operations moving. That means the value of mining is not limited to the mine itself. It also supports transportation systems and service networks that help connect people, equipment, and materials across the region. In a place where geography shapes everything, mining works because a large web of support keeps it moving daily.
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0: Olin and Tim McGraw helping us out. And boy, I'm proud and honored to be playing that for you. We got a weekend going on, Memorial Day weekend, and coming up for you, three from the 90s. It's a 90s triple play getting underway with Clay Walker starting it out, Live Until I Die, and following, Lone Star. And then, well, we'll both find out here pretty quick right after them.
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2: 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Alaska Marine Lines has transported mine supplies and materials in Southeast Alaska for nearly 40 years.
3: Behind every ounce produced is a line network of skilled trades. Juneau's Economic Development Plan notes that mining has multiplier effects through local spending on goods and services, while UAS has built training pathways tied to mine mechanic, fixed plant mechanic, diesel, welding, and mine safety credentials. That matters because mining does not only support geologists and miners, it supports welders, mechanics, electricians, fabricators, and technicians whose work keeps equipment running and operations moving day after day here in Southeast Alaska. This May, we're digging deep. Alaska First Media honors the workers and families powering Alaska's mining industry, the bedrock of our economy and daily lives. 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

0: Beloved Winona Judd, and To Be Loved By You. Boy, you can't go wrong with something like that. Part of that 90s triple play we had for you with Lone Star in the middle and Clay Walker kicking it off. Back to it, the best country hits around. Toby Keith, big part of it. Should have been a cowboy moments away.
1: Juneau weather for America's most beautiful capital city.
2: Lingering showers overnight tonight throughout the region, under mostly cloudy skies, down to the upper 30s for overnight lows, and most of those showers taper off after midnight. Some patchy fog settling in as well. That fog does stick with us into Sunday morning. We're going to stay cloudy into Sunday as well, high of 51. Cloudy again Sunday night, down to 42. Our next weather update in less than 30 minutes. This is Juneau Media Center meteorologist Jason Laird.
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0: Quite the story going on right there, the fall, and that, of course, Cody Johnson helping us out here at the station with the best country hits for sure. Hope you're having a very safe and a very blessed Memorial Day weekend, and keep in mind, it's not the sales and all that stuff going on. It's to remember those that have fallen, gave the ultimate sacrifice. That's why we're having this weekend. Understand that one in five Americans would sacrifice half their salary for a bathroom that stays clean forever. What would you do? Quarter said they would give up eating out. 2 in 10 would ditch the internet for a year to avoid scrubbing again. And the top bathroom annoyances, well, in order from number one to about, what, number three, I think it is. Mirror sink gunk, unflushed toilets, and boy, I'd agree with that one, and messes on the seat or the floor. Boy, there's some visuals, and I guess I better move on. Keith Urban, John Cougar, John Deere, John 316, moments away.
1: Juno weather for America's most beautiful capital city.
2: Lingering showers overnight tonight throughout the region, under mostly cloudy skies, down to the upper 30s for overnight lows, and most of those showers taper off after midnight. Some patchy fog settling in as well. That fog does stick with us into Sunday morning. We're going to stay cloudy into Sunday as well, high of 51. Cloudy again Sunday night, down to 42. Our next weather update in less than 30 minutes. This is Juno Media Center meteorologist Jason Laird.
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days like these are worth more than gold, but they can't be bought and they can't be sold. On days like these,

0: Well, that's quite a story there. Luke Combs, in days like these, ain't that the truth? Just soak them into your heart and, boy, create some wonderful memories while you can around these days for sure. Got a 90s triple play coming up for you. I think you're going to enjoy kicking it off. Tracy Byrd with I'm From the Country. Also lined out, ready to go, Mark Colley and Shania Twain, not too far away, too.
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0: me.
1: Lady's not too impressed, everything going on right there, so maybe you ought to back off and rethink a few things before you move forward. There you go, winding down a 90s triple play for you right here at the station with the best country hits around. Real Good Man on the way for you. A nice little story going that direction with Tim McGraw getting us all the details.
2: Juno weather for America's most beautiful capital city.
3: Lingering showers overnight tonight throughout the region under mostly cloudy skies down to the upper 30s for overnight lows. And most of those showers taper off after midnight. Some patchy fog settling in as well. That fog does stick with us into Sunday morning. We're going to stay cloudy into Sunday as well. High of 51. Cloudy again Sunday night down to 42. Our next weather update in less than 30 minutes. This is Juno Media Center meteorologist Jason Laird.
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I love this song from Trace Atkins, You're Gonna Miss This. And so many times I've gone through life and thought, when will these things ever end? Then I look back on them, and they were good lessons. Listen close.

0: Now, if you caught yourself singing along with that one, I don't blame you one bit. Right there, Shaboozy and Jelly Roll side by side with Amen. You know, people love to complain about work, but there's a Reddit post revealed certain folks' jobs that, well, they've had them and really enjoyed them. Thousands of responses came in, including one that was a toy designer and another said a pool cleaner in Florida for a summer. Right there. Had a lot of fun doing that. Some of the jobs shared were high-paying careers like anesthesiologist, and some others are low stress and a lot of fun like pet sitting. And I've known a couple of people who have done that, and they've really enjoyed, yeah, pet sitting and working at a used bookstore. I think something like that my wife would really enjoy. She loves to read books and thumb through them.
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2: Lingering showers overnight tonight throughout the region under mostly cloudy skies, down to the upper 30s for overnight lows. And most of those showers taper off after midnight. Some patchy fog settling in as well. That fog does stick with us into Sunday morning. We're going to stay cloudy into Sunday as well. High of 51. Cloudy again Sunday night, down to 42. Our next weather update in less than 30 minutes. This is Juno Media Center meteorologist Jason Laird.
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0: Beautiful voice, beautiful song right there, and beautiful things. That, of course, Megan Maroney. Got a 90s weekend going on for you. A triple play of 90s music coming up for you next on this Memorial Day weekend. Alan Jackson started it out with Living on Love, and then Lori Morgan, then LT. Not that far away, too.
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0: Ain't that the truth right there? First time for everything. That, of course, Little Texas winding down that 90s triple play we had going on right there. Lori Morgan and Alan Jackson helping out in that department, too. Little story about them X's and O's. Tricia Yearwood getting us all the details. Moments away, I guarantee it.
1: Juno weather for America's most beautiful capital city.
2: Lingering showers overnight tonight throughout the region under mostly cloudy skies down to the upper 30s for overnight lows. And most of those showers taper off after midnight. Some patchy fog settling in as well. That fog does stick with us into Sunday morning. We're going to stay cloudy into Sunday as well. High of 51. Cloudy again Sunday night down to 42. Our next weather update in less than 30 minutes. This is Juno Media Center meteorologist Jason Laird.
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0: Moving on. Song like that kind of rip your heart apart, doesn't it? Boy, it twists mine around every once in a while. I hear something like that. Josh Ross right there, Hate How You Look When You're Moving On. Back to it in a moment or two, but some mindless trivia for you right here. Which one had more human visitors, the moon or the Mariana Trench? Well, I think it's pretty obvious right there. The moon, it was visited by 12 people while the Trench was only explored by three. As a matter of fact, now, fun fact right there, too. One of them was James Cameron, you know, the director of Titanic, and whose jurisdiction provides over that, the Mariana Trench. I was surprised when I read this, the United States.
1: Juno weather for America's most beautiful capital city.
2: Lingering showers overnight tonight throughout the region under mostly cloudy skies down to the upper 30s for overnight lows. And most of those showers taper off after midnight. Some patchy fog settling in as well. That fog does stick with us into Sunday morning. We're going to stay cloudy into Sunday as well. High of 51. Cloudy again Sunday night down to 42. Our next weather update in less than 30 minutes. This is Juno Media Center meteorologist Jason Laird.
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0: I'd agree with that right there. Maybe you kind of feel the same way too. Ain't a bad life. That, of course, Thomas Rhett. Back to it in a moment or two, lined out, ready to go for you. I think you're going to enjoy it. Now, stay with me if you would. Right around the corner, got this 90s triple play going on with Reba McEntire kicking it off for you on this Memorial Day weekend. And Joe Diffie soon to follow. And right after Joe, I'll have Faith Hill for you.
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0: for you, Faith Hill, The Way You Love Me, and Joe Diffie right there, So Help Me Girl, and Is There Life Out There? Reba McEntire kicking off that set, too. Back to it, the country hits you want, big old part of it, and good example with Mark Wills and 19-something right around the bend.
1: Juno weather for America's most beautiful capital city.
2: Lingering showers overnight tonight throughout the region, under mostly cloudy skies, down to the upper 30s for overnight lows, and most of those showers taper off after midnight. Some patchy fog settling in as well. That fog does stick with us into Sunday morning. We're going to stay cloudy into Sunday as well, high of 51. Cloudy again Sunday night, down to 42. Our next weather update in less than 30 minutes. This is Juno Media Center meteorologist Jason Laird.
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0: I think he'd like that to happen right there. 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Riley Green, sounded mighty fine. They say a little more than half of all American men will post a selfie of them doing this, and especially around this time of year, spring, and oh, definitely in the summertime, grilling. Yeah, they'll post a selfie right there of themselves grilling. And I've seen a bunch of those out there too, and rightfully so. They're very proud of that fact. Back to it. All my friends say Luke Bryan just moments away and George Strait waiting in the wings.
1: Juno weather for America's most beautiful capital city.
2: Lingering showers overnight tonight throughout the region under mostly cloudy skies down to the upper 30s for overnight lows. And most of those showers taper off after midnight. Some patchy fog settling in as well. That fog does stick with us into Sunday morning. We're going to stay cloudy into Sunday as well. High of 51. Cloudy again Sunday night down to 42. Our next weather update in less than 30 minutes. This is Juno Media Center meteorologist Jason Laird.
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0: I never get tired of hearing that song, one of my all-time favorites by that gentleman. And I like his style. His wonderful set of pipes right there, too. Morgan Wallen and I Got Better Since You Got Gone. Back to it in a moment or two. We're going to get into a nice little triple play set right here for you. A 90s triple play set of Kix Brooks and Ronnie Dunn, Winona Judd and Travis Tritt right around the corner for sure.
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0: Something about that dough, bro, just gets my attention every time. And boy, what a voice, what a talent. Travis Tritt and Drift Off to Dream. To wind down that 90s set of triple play music right there for you. Travis Tritt, Winona Judd, and Kix Brooks and Ronnie Dunn. In a moment or two, got it lined out, ready to go for you. Waiting in the wings, Blake Shelton with A Guy with a Girl. Have that for you right around the corner for sure.
1: Juno weather for America's most beautiful capital city.
2: Lingering showers overnight tonight throughout the region under mostly cloudy skies down to the upper 30s for overnight lows. And most of those showers taper off after midnight. Some patchy fog settling in as well. That fog does stick with us into Sunday morning. We're going to stay cloudy into Sunday as well. High of 51. Cloudy again Sunday night down to 42. Our next weather update in less than 30 minutes. This is Juno Media Center meteorologist Jason Laird.
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0: Quite the combination going on right there, Chris Jansen, me and a beer. Thank you very much. Speaking of beer, well, let's go a different direction, but wine is what I'm going to be covering right here. Gen Z wine lovers aren't going out. Apparently, they're staying in. About two-thirds prefer drinking at home, while only about 2 in 10 choose to go out to bars and places like that. Even less picking live events, as a matter of fact, too. Now, wine is still social, though it sounds like two-thirds still drink while hanging out with their friends, and almost half on dates right there. And this kind of surprised me when I read this, but they said they'd rather sip with friends than a partner, as a matter of fact. Yeah, that kind of surprised me right there. And nearly half enjoy a solo glass with a meal every once in a while, too. Instead of wine or beer, my choice, give me a chocolate malt and I'd be really happy.
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2: Lingering showers overnight tonight throughout the region, under mostly cloudy skies, down to the upper 30s for overnight lows, and most of those showers taper off after midnight. Some patchy fog settling in as well. That fog does stick with us into Sunday morning. We're going to stay cloudy into Sunday as well, high of 51. Cloudy again Sunday night, down to 42. Our next weather update in less than 30 minutes. This is Juno Media Center meteorologist Jason Laird.
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0: That lady is so talented. Boy, she's riding high in a wave of country music accolades, and boy, rightfully so with her talents. Ella Langley and Be Her right here at the station, giving you the best country hits around. Got a 90s triple play coming up for you. John Michael Montgomery, part of it, with Be My Baby Tonight, plus Jeff Carson waiting in the wings, and following them, Pam Tillis, guarantee it.
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0: 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In a moment or two, getting back to the country hits you want, and a great way to do it too, Gone Country, Alan Jackson, kind of sliding us that direction.
1: Juneau weather for America's most beautiful capital city.
2: Lingering showers overnight tonight throughout the region, under mostly cloudy skies, down to the upper 30s for overnight lows, and most of those showers taper off after midnight. Some patchy fog settling in as well. That fog does stick with us into Sunday morning. We're going to stay cloudy into Sunday as well, high of 51. Cloudy again Sunday night, down to 42. Our next weather update in less than 30 minutes. This is Juneau Media Center meteorologist Jason Laird.
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0: Corey Kent, Co Wetzel, it's Rocky Mountain Low. Great to have you here. Happy Sunday morning. It's Andrew J. Hope you're having a good one today. Thanks for making me part of your weekend. Got Diamond Rio coming up.
1: Juno weather for America's most beautiful capital city.
2: Cracking some patchy fog as we head into the later half of our weekend. Under mostly cloudy skies for our Sunday, reaching a daytime high of 51 degrees. Clouds into the afternoon, a stray shower can't be ruled out, but for the most part dry. Going to be looking at cloudy skies again, then Sunday night down to 42 for an overnight low. Mostly sunny into Memorial Day, high of 48. Our next weather update in less than 30 minutes. This is Juno Media Center meteorologist Jason Laird.
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0: Russell Dickerson, happened to me. Great to have you here. 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Well, whatever you're doing, just do it safely and responsibly, please. 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

0: It's Paul Branson. I do. Welcome along. It is Andrew J. Thanks for hanging out on our weekend. Hope you're having a great Memorial Day weekend. Stick around. Got Clint Black lined up.
1: Juneau weather for America's most beautiful capital city.
2: Tracking some patchy fog as we head into the later half of our weekend. Under mostly cloudy skies for our Sunday, reaching a daytime high of 51 degrees. Clouds into the afternoon, a stray shower can't be ruled out, but for the most part dry. Going to be looking at cloudy skies again, then Sunday night down to 42 for an overnight low. Mostly sunny into Memorial Day, high of 48. Our next weather update in less than 30 minutes. This is Juneau Media Center meteorologist Jason Laird.
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0: Turn this truck around. It is Jordan Davis. Great to have you here this morning. It's Andrew J. Thanks for making me part of your Sunday. Keep it here. Rodney Crowell up in a bit. We'll get to Montgomery Gentry as well.
1: Juno weather for America's most beautiful capital city.
2: Cracking some patchy fog as we head into the later half of our weekend. Under mostly cloudy skies for our Sunday, reaching a daytime high of 51 degrees. Clouds into the afternoon, a stray shower can't be ruled out, but for the most part dry. Going to be looking at cloudy skies again, then Sunday night down to 42 for an overnight low. Mostly sunny into Memorial Day, high of 48. Our next weather update in less than 30 minutes. This is Juno Media Center meteorologist Jason Laird.
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0: Tucker Wetmore, that is Brunettes. Great to have you along on your Sunday. Hi there, it is Andrew J. Hey, you keep it here. Going to get to Tracy Lawrence, Vince Gill coming up as well.
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0: Rounded out another 90s triple play for your Memorial Day weekend. Dolly with Ricky Van Shelton. That's Rockin' Years here on your weekend. Welcome, it's Andrew J. How you doing on your Sunday, Memorial Day holiday weekend? Doing things with family. Hopefully you're getting a chance to do that. Or maybe you're stuck working all weekend and I'm with you, my friend, just in case. Hang on, Toby Keith coming up.
1: Juno weather for America's most beautiful capital city.
2: Cracking some patchy fog as we head into the later half of our weekend. Under mostly cloudy skies for our Sunday, reaching a daytime high of 51 degrees. Clouds into the afternoon, a stray shower can't be ruled out, but for the most part dry. Going to be looking at cloudy skies again, then Sunday night down to 42 for an overnight low. Mostly sunny into Memorial Day, high of 48. Our next weather update in less than 30 minutes. 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Meteor

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A green traffic light turned straight to red. I

0: Ella Langley, Morgan Wallen, and I Can't Love You Anymore on a Memorial Day holiday weekend. Great to have you along. It is Andrew J. Thanks for making me part of your Sunday morning. You stick around. I got Kenny Chesney coming up.
1: Juneau weather for America's most beautiful capital city.
2: Cracking some patchy fog as we head into the later half of our weekend. Under mostly cloudy skies for our Sunday, reaching a daytime high of 51 degrees. Clouds into the afternoon, a stray shower can't be ruled out, but for the most part dry. Going to be looking at cloudy skies again, then Sunday night down to 42 for an overnight low. Mostly sunny into Memorial Day, high of 48. Our next weather update in less than 30 minutes. This is Juneau Media Center meteorologist Jason Laird.
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0: It is George Burton, Luke Bryan, and Ride, Ride, Ride here on your Sunday morning. Welcome along Memorial Day holiday weekend and a 90s triple play weekend for your Memorial Day. Coming up, three of our favorites from the 90s, kicking it off with Patti Loveless coming up.
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0: Billy Ray Cyrus, Could Have Been Me, rounding out another 90s triple play on your Memorial Day holiday weekend. Hi there, it is Andrew J. Welcome. How is your holiday weekend treating you so far? Hopefully well. Stick around. I got Sammy Kershaw coming up.
1: Juno weather for America's most beautiful capital city.
2: Cracking some patchy fog as we head into the later half of our weekend. Under mostly cloudy skies for our Sunday, reaching a daytime high of 51 degrees. Clouds into the afternoon, a stray shower can't be ruled out, but for the most part dry. Going to be looking at cloudy skies again, then Sunday night down to 42 for an overnight low. Mostly sunny into Memorial Day, high of 48. Our next weather update in less than 30 minutes. This is Juno Media Center meteorologist Jason Laird.
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0: Well, hey, my truck. It is Rhett Atkins right there. Great to have you along. I'm Andrew Jay, and great to have you here on our Sunday morning with Brad Paisley. Get a little mud on the tires.
1: I've got some big news. The bank finally came through.

0: Kane Brown, that is Woman. Welcome along on your Sunday Indy 500 day. That'll be going on later today. Welcome along for you. Hope you're having a great weekend. I've got Jake Owen coming up.
1: Juneau weather for America's most beautiful capital city.
2: Cracking some patchy fog as we head into the later half of our weekend. Under mostly cloudy skies for our Sunday, reaching a daytime high of 51 degrees. Clouds into the afternoon, a stray shower can't be ruled out, but for the most part, dry. Going to be looking at cloudy skies again, then Sunday night down to 42 for an overnight low. Mostly sunny into Memorial Day, high of 48. Our next weather update in less than 30 minutes. This is Juneau Media Center meteorologist Jason Laird.
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1: It's Parmalee. That is cowgirl. Hi there, it's Andrew J. We are in the midst of a 90s triple play weekend for your Memorial Day holiday weekend. And how about three in a row? Three of my favorites from Alan Jackson. We're going to roll those next. You keep it here.
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0: If that doesn't put you in the mood for summer, nothing else will. It's Summertime Blues, Alan Jackson, part of a 90s triple play weekend. How's it going to Tanner J? Thank you for hanging out. I've got Kip Moore on the way, and I'll see you again soon.
1: Juno weather for America's most beautiful capital city.
2: Tracking some patchy fog as we head into the later half of our weekend. Under mostly cloudy skies for our Sunday, reaching a daytime high of 51 degrees. Clouds into the afternoon, a stray shower can't be ruled out, but for the most part dry. Going to be looking at cloudy skies again, then Sunday night down to 42 for an overnight low. Mostly sunny into Memorial Day, high of 48. Our next weather update in less than 30 minutes. This is Juno Media Center meteorologist Jason Laird.
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0: Kicking it a little with Little Texas to wake you up on this Sunday here on Taku 105. It is your 90s triple play, Manda Memorial Weekend, celebrating 90s country, celebrating Star Wars, and celebrating you graduates today. The class of 2026 has a big ceremony over at Juno Douglas High School, and I'll give you details coming up.
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0: Jason Aldean, don't tell on me. Taku 105, it is Juneau's Country Station. Congratulations to the class of 2026. 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
1: Juneau weather for America's most beautiful capital city.
2: Cracking some patchy fog as we head into the later half of our weekend. Under mostly cloudy skies for our Sunday, reaching a daytime high of 51 degrees. Clouds into the afternoon, a stray shower can't be ruled out, but for the most part dry. Going to be looking at cloudy skies again, then Sunday night down to 42 for an overnight low. Mostly sunny into Memorial Day, high of 48. Our next weather update in less than 30 minutes. This is Juneau Media Center meteorologist Jason Laird.
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1: Juneau weather for America's most beautiful capital city.
2: Cracking some patchy fog as we head into the later half of our weekend. Under mostly cloudy skies for our Sunday, reaching a daytime high of 51 degrees. Clouds into the afternoon, a stray shower can't be ruled out, but for the most part dry. Going to be looking at cloudy skies again, then Sunday night down to 42 for an overnight low. Mostly sunny into Memorial Day, high of 48. Our next weather update in less than 30 minutes. This is Juneau Media Center meteorologist Jason Laird.
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Alabama, one of my favorite tunes. I'm in a hurry, and I don't know why. Slow it down. It is Sunday. You're listening to Juno's Country Station. We got 90s triple plays going on all weekend long and celebrating Star Wars. You can't go wrong with that on Juno's Country Station, Taku 105. Plus a chance to win a barbecue, and I'll give you some details on that graduation ceremony over at JDHS today.

T-top jack and her cherry coke tan. 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

0: Blake Shelton, stay country or die trying on Taku 105. 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
1: Juno weather for America's most beautiful capital city.
2: Cracking some patchy fog as we head into the later half of our weekend. Under mostly cloudy skies for our Sunday, reaching a daytime high of 51 degrees. Clouds into the afternoon, a stray shower can't be ruled out, but for the most part dry. Going to be looking at cloudy skies again, then Sunday night down to 42 for an overnight low. Mostly sunny into Memorial Day, high of 48. Our next weather update in less than 30 minutes. This is Juno Media Center meteorologist Jason Laird.
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0: It's Bailey Zimmerman, Chevy Silverado on Talk 105. Now with more Country Mornings, Dano hanging out with you on this 90s Triple Play Manda Memorial Weekend. That's a mouthful. Say that three times fast. Congratulations, class of 2026. You are graduating JDHS at 4 o'clock. There's been little graduation ceremonies going on throughout Juneau all weekend long. Let's celebrate all of those graduates with our Faces of the Future page at Talk105.com for the community to see and a chance to win dinner for four at Tony's in Auk Bay. You can't go wrong with that. We're going to announce the winner for Faces of the Future on Monday, June 1st. Plenty of time to upload those grad photos.
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0: I love me some Mary Chapin Carpenter. I take my chances. 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
1: Juneau weather for America's most beautiful capital city.
2: Cracking some patchy fog as we head into the later half of our weekend. Under mostly cloudy skies for our Sunday, reaching a daytime high of 51 degrees. Clouds into the afternoon. A stray shower can't be ruled out, but for the most part, dry. Going to be looking at cloudy skies again. Then Sunday night down to 42 for an overnight low. Mostly sunny into Memorial Day, high of 48. Our next weather update in less than 30 minutes. This is Juneau Media Center meteorologist Jason Laird.
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just swaying from side to side in our new studio at the Mendenhall Mall here at Taku 105, Juneau's Country Station. Dano hanging out with you on this Memorial Day weekend. There is so much going on around Juneau. 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

0: Cody Johnson, the Fall Talker 105, now with more Country Mornings. 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
1: Juno weather for America's most beautiful capital city.
2: Cloudy skies taking us through the rest of our weekend. Under those cloudy skies, upper 40s, low 50s later this afternoon. Maybe a stray shower, but for the most part, dry. We're going to stay cloudy, though, overnight tonight, down to 42 degrees for an overnight low. Memorial Day, mostly sunny skies returning. That's going to take our daytime high back up to 48 degrees throughout the region. Our next weather update in less than 30 minutes. This is Juno Media Center meteorologist Jason Laird.
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0: Dylan Scott, what he'll never have on this 90s triple play. Amanda, Memorial Weekend, 90s Country, Star Wars, Memorial Day. You can't go wrong. Remember, Memorial Day tomorrow, Monday, May 25th. The Memorial Day ceremony will be at the Evergreen Cemetery, 11 a.m. in the Veterans section. It will be hosted by the Taku Post 5559, Veterans of Foreign Wars of the United States. Remember the reason for Memorial Day, and remember all of those who gave the ultimate sacrifice for our country.
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0: Proven. We are digging deep for 90s country. Steve Wariner, Two Teardrops, a classic on Taku 105. It is a 90s triple play Amanda Memorial Weekend. You're going to be getting stuff like that all weekend long, even through Memorial Day. So get ready for it here on Juno's Country Station, Taku 105. And don't forget to go see the new Mandalorian Grogu movie, too. It is good. Don't listen to the haters out there.
1: Juno weather for America's most beautiful capital city.
2: Cloudy skies taking us through the rest of our weekend. Under those cloudy skies, upper 40s, low 50s later this afternoon. Maybe a stray shower, but for the most part, dry. We're going to stay cloudy, though, overnight tonight, down to 42 degrees for an overnight low. Memorial Day, mostly sunny skies returning. That's going to take our daytime high back up to 48 degrees throughout the region. Our next weather update in less than 30 minutes. This is Juno Media Center meteorologist

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Wynonna Judd, tell me why. Taku 105 on this 90s Triple Play Mando Memorial Weekend. You got Grogu, you got 90s Country, you got The Mandalorian, and Memorial Day. You just can't go wrong. And the Dan Holiday weather outlook is looking pretty good here on Taku 105. You'll get weather updates from him every single hour. We got a chance to win a barbecue. I'll give you some details on our Faces of the Future page. And that graduation ceremony taking place here soon in a couple hours. I'll give you details on that as well. Congratulations, class of 2026.

0: 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You can listen on air, online, through that free Juno Media Center app. I am Dano hanging out with you on this Sunday. Congratulations to the class of 2026. There's been graduation ceremonies going on throughout Juno since Friday, it seems like. The big Juno Douglas High School one is today at 4 o'clock. 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We're going to announce the winner for that on Monday, June 1st. Faces of the Future. 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
1: Juno weather for America's most beautiful capital city.
2: Cloudy skies taking us through the rest of our weekend. Under those cloudy skies, upper 40s, low 50s later this afternoon. Maybe a stray shower, but for the most part, dry. We're going to stay cloudy, though, overnight tonight, down to 42 degrees for an overnight low. Memorial Day, mostly sunny skies returning. That's going to take our daytime high back up to 48 degrees throughout the region. Our next weather update in less than 30 minutes. This is Juno Media Center meteorologist Jason Laird.
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1: The work week had its turn. Now it's yours. Welcome to the weekend on Taku 105, Juno's Country Home. She said

0: Jason Aldean, how far does a goodbye go? Taku 105 now with more Country Mornings. Tomorrow, Memorial Day. Remember why we honor Memorial Day. People that gave the ultimate sacrifice for this country. And there will be a Memorial Day ceremony at 11 a.m. at the Evergreen Cemetery in the Veterans section. That will be tomorrow. And the Taku Post 5559, Veterans of Foreign Wars of the United States, will be hosting. 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

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I love me some 90s country on Taku 105. 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

0: nothing like country music to kick off a great weekend.
1: The work week had its turn. 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

Montgomery Gentry, Lonely and Gone on this Triple Play Mando Memorial weekend. Did you go see The Mandalorian and Grogu yet? I don't care what the haters are saying or the review bombs are doing. It was actually pretty good. And you know what? I didn't care that it felt like season three of the show because I've been waiting for season three anyways. We got more 90s country coming up. We got to talk about that graduation ceremony over at Juno Douglas High School and a chance to win a barbecue all right here on Juno's Country Station, Talker 105.

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0: Ella Langley, the new queen of country on Taku 105. All the awards and accolades she is getting right now, very impressive. Choosing Texas, Taku 105 now with more country mornings. Dano with you on this Triple Play Amanda Memorial Weekend. That's just fun to say. You get used to it over time. Remember, tomorrow is Memorial Day. They're going to have a Memorial Day ceremony over at the Evergreen Cemetery in the Veterans section at 11 a.m. And that will be hosted by Taku Post 5559, Veterans of Foreign Wars of the United States. We have more Memorial Day events taking place tomorrow. It's all on our community calendar over at Taku105.com.
1: Juneau weather for America's most beautiful capital city.
2: Cloudy skies taking us through the rest of our weekend. Under those cloudy skies, upper 40s, low 50s later this afternoon. Maybe a stray shower, but for the most part, dry. We're going to stay cloudy, though, overnight tonight, down to 42 degrees for an overnight low. Memorial Day, mostly sunny skies returning. That's going to take our daytime high back up to 48 degrees throughout the region. Our next weather update in less than 30 minutes. This is Juneau Media Center meteorologist Jason Laird.
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0: Travis, so good. 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
1: Juno weather for America's most beautiful capital city.
2: Cloudy skies taking us through the rest of our weekend. Under those cloudy skies, upper 40s, low 50s later this afternoon. Maybe a stray shower, but for the most part, dry. We're going to stay cloudy, though, overnight tonight, down to 42 degrees for an overnight low. Memorial Day, mostly sunny skies returning. That's going to take our daytime high back up to 48 degrees throughout the region. Our next weather update in less than 30 minutes. This is Juno Media Center meteorologist Jason Laird.
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At Tim McGraw, where the green grass grows, here inside RC Social Saloon. I hope you're having a great weekend. Hi there, Rich Cassidy. Welcome to the saloon. I hope you are spending some quality time with family and friends. I know there's a lot going on here on what is considered the unofficial official kickoff to summer. Of course, tomorrow shall be our day of reverence and remembering on Memorial Day. Riley Green on the way. And speaking of Memorial Day, we asked you yesterday, what's on your Memorial Day weekend playlist? Adding a bunch of songs. We're going to go through your playlist here in a couple of minutes. Now, Blake Shelton and Came Here to Forget.

0: That's Riley Green, Change My Mind, here inside the saloon. Thomas Rhett on the way with After All the Bars Are Closed. That John Deere Green, that water tower never looked so good. That's Joe Diffie, he's on the way. And how about John Party? A little dirt on his boots. Hit us up on our Facebook at RC Social Saloon if there is something we can get on the jukebox for you.
1: Juneau weather for America's most beautiful capital city.
2: Cloudy skies taking us through the rest of our weekend. Under those cloudy skies, upper 40s, low 50s later this afternoon. Maybe a stray shower, but for the most part, dry. We're going to stay cloudy, though, overnight tonight, down to 42 degrees for an overnight low. Memorial Day, mostly sunny skies returning. That's going to take our daytime high back up to 48 degrees throughout the region. Our next weather update in less than 30 minutes. This is Juneau Media Center meteorologist Jason Laird.
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0: Thomas Red, after all the bars are closed here inside the saloon. So a couple of days ago on social media, we asked you, what are you putting on your Memorial Day weekend playlist? Many times people consider it the precursor and the unofficial start to summer. Many folks out enjoying the weather, barbecuing, spending time with family and friends, taking long extended road trips, having an extended weekend. So you're making playlists that you are playing as you're driving down the road or maybe sitting around in the backyard. What is on, what needs to be on your essential Memorial Day weekend playlist? 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
2: 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There's still time. You could be this week's weekly winner. You could join over the 475 lucky Alaskans that have won the weekly prize, which is guaranteed to be $100,000. Plus, you'll have a chance at the jackpot, but you can't win if you don't play. Go to LottoAlaska.com right now and get your tickets. And who knows, you could be this week's weekly winner or even the jackpot winner. The Chase the Ace Lottery is a fundraiser for a contracted nonprofit and multiple nonprofits under the State of Alaska Operator License 70.
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Clay Walker, this woman and this man here inside the saloon. I keep talking about that Randy Travis movie that supposedly was in production this year, but nobody is talking about it right now, which seems very odd. Clay Walker is supposed to be one of the producers on the film, and supposedly he is going to be playing Randy Travis in the movie as well, but nobody has been talking about it, so I don't know if it's been pushed back at all or even if it has started filming yet. Full

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9: 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It was 18 feet. And the bow to the stern light. Second hand from a dealer in Atlanta. I rode up with Daddy when he went there to get her.

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